0: exciting adventure! I saw this picture in a colouring book, and now I'm going to be the first colour block to find the uncoloured castle! I'm going to colour all of this in, and then it will be known as Castle Red! Oh, better be going! I don't want anyone else to find it first! Bye, Chameleon! The uncoloured castle! I found it! So exciting! Now let's turn those flags red!
1: Red! Enjoying looking at my castle?
0: At your castle? It's mine! And anyway, Blue, how did you get here? It took me ages to get through the Green Forest.
1: I sailed my little blue boat across the Blue Lagoon. No bother.
0: Well, I'm going to colour the flags first. It's going to be Castle Red, not Castle Blue.
1: Cool down, Red. We can make this a game. Whoever colours the most flags gets to name the castle.
0: Oh, yes! Sounds exciting!
1: After three.

0: I've coloured 1, 2, 3 flags blue.
1: And I've coloured 1, 2, 3 flags red.
0: We've both coloured the same number of flags.
1: That means whoever colours the banner is the winner.
0: Blue. That's what happens when our colours mix.
1: Oh, that means we can do this!
0: Blue
1: and red mix to make
2: purple!
0: Cool!
1: Excited to meet you!
2: I'm sure you are. You don't see me everywhere, you know. That's why I'm special. I'm Royal Purple. I've had lots of adventures. Imagine riding a purple octopus to the moon.
1: Wow! Ooh.
2: Oh, wonderful. You found my castle. Purple!
0: Oh, it's your castle. I thought blue flags would make it castle blue.
1: And I thought red flags would make it castle red, Your Majesty.
2: They do look rather marvellous. I hereby decree your fantastic flags will always hang on Castle Purple. Now everyone will see that red and blue mix together.

0: to make purple.
1: So exciting! Allow us, Your Highness. Red and
2: blue
3: mix to make
0: purple.
2: Cool!
4: We're going to be late. And where did P get to?
1: I just popped out for a second. Hurry up! We're going to be late!
5: Stop!
1: Bus!
4: Bus!
1: Oh!
4: Terrific! A bus!
1: Perfect! Oh, that's our bus! What are you doing?
4: Oh!
5: Somebody think of something!
4: Sub!
5: Somebody stop them!
4: This isn't the right way.
1: I just popped downstairs and there's no driver.
4: We're in a tight spot now.
5: So, now what?
4: Time for you know what.
1: Terrific!
4: At last, my bus pass!

0: time to judge your patterns?
1: Hmm. Yes. Oh. Yes. Oh, I like that one. Oh, you followed the brief well.
0: I have finally decided which pattern I like best. My favorite pattern is... all of them!
2: All of them?
0: That's right. They're all wonderful. So why don't we put them all together?
3: What?
0: Make one big super-duper mega pattern?
4: Wow, I think that's a great idea.
5: Let's make patterns! Two splats! Two splats!
0: Way!
5: Strike! Zig!
0: Zag!
5: Way!
0: Way!
5: Strike! Splat!
6: Stripes!
5: Zig! Splat!
0: You were right, Purple. This really is the best pattern ever!
5: And there are lots more we can invent! Let's get patterning!
0: Yay!
7: What's up there?

0: What a nice day for a picnic. Naturally, we can't have a picnic without some lovely green grass.
1: And some red flowers!
2: No picnic would be complete without a bright blue sky. Blue! Now, where's yellow?
3: I'm here! Look, everyone! I've got the most important thing of all! A yellow picnic basket!
1: Exciting!
2: Ooh! Huh? Cool!
1: This picnic blanket should be red! Hey! Why is only some of it red?
2: I think this blanket is supposed to be red and blue. Huh? Maybe we need some help.
0: Green!
3: Yellow!
0: Hooray! Picnic blanket is a perfect pattern of...
1: red,
3: yellow,
1: green
2: and blue. So, some things can be lots of colours.
1: Oh, all this colouring has made me super hungry. Can we start the picnic now, please?
3: Happily.
1: Oh, strawberries should be red.
0: Yum! Naturally delicious.
3: Oh, look! A lovely bunch of yellow bananas.
2: Cool! What else have you got in there, Yellow?
3: I've got some pears.
0: Oh, leave those to me. Green pears.
2: I think it's time for some blue food. How about a blue banana?
3: Bananas aren't blue, they're yellow.
2: Shall we try it?
0: What? Colour it a silly colour?
3: Why not? It'll be funny.
2: Blue.
3: Blue bananas are very strange.
1: Come here, blue banana. Look, look.
3: Blue bananas are so funny.
1: Phew, I think I'll stick with yellow bananas. At least they don't chase you.
3: I think it's time for some more silly colouring.
0: Yes, let's see what other things we can colour differently.
3: Let's do it.
2: Look, I'm going to colour these strawberries yellow.

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1: So, what's the problem, Green?
2: I've been colouring the trees in the forest. The leaves are easy. They're green. But I don't know what colour the rest of the tree should be.
3: It should be... brown! The rest of the tree should be brown.
4: I agree, Owl. Hoo-hoo, are you?
3: I'm brown. Down to earth, that's me. I'm an adventurer and a colour explorer. And now that I've found you, I've earned my colour explorer badge.
2: Oh, wowzers. It's great to meet you. And you're right about the tree. Brown and green go well together.
3: Yes, I know all about the woods. Ooh, I'll give you a tour. This way! Here's a big brown branch. And that's a big brown bear.
4: Ooh.

0: seem to have lost the others. Come on, Black, let's find them. Oh, it's a wooden bridge. Brown must have missed it. Whoa, look, we mixed something. Dark orange, which looks like brown. Oh, brown is dark orange. Orange and black mixed to make brown.
1: The tree trunks are brown, so they must have come this way.
2: Oh, mud! I love mud.
1: And we coloured it. We mixed a dark colour.
2: It looks like the tree trunks. A sort of brown.
1: Shall we try again?
2: Yeah.
1: Green and
2: red
1: mixed to make brown.
3: And this is my brown wooden cabin.
4: Where is everyone?
0: We're here.
1: Hi.
0: Oh, sorry we're late. We discovered that orange and black mix to make brown. We found that red and
1: green
0: mix to make

0: It's a different brown from me. Fascinating.
1: Oh, you can't imagine what we've just discovered.
2: Yellow and
1: purple
3: mix to make
0: another brown.
4: There you all are. What have I missed?
2: We've discovered lots of ways we can mix to make brown.
4: Cool! I want to try. But what mixes with blue to make brown?
2: Oh, I'll try.
5: That's how you make green.
6: Oh, how about me too?
4: What? All three of us?
2: At the same time?
6: Yeah!
0: That could work.
4: One.
2: Two.
6: Three!
4: Blue.
2: Yellow.
6: Red!
0: New friends and lots of ways to mix brown. What a wonderful day for a colour explorer. And now you're all colour explorers too. Everyone gets a colour explorer badge.

0: There's you.
1: Huh? How did you do that?
2: I know. It happens when we say our letter names.
1: Oh.
3: I.
0: A.
1: E.
0: O.
3: I.
2: Look, a shooting star. Oh. What a fantastic light show. May I join in?
0: Absolutely.
4: A.
3: E. I.
1: U.
2: O.
1: U.
2: F. O.
1: UFO.

0: What a nice day for a picnic. Naturally, we can't have a picnic without some lovely green grass.
1: And some red flowers!
2: No picnic would be complete without a bright blue sky. Blue! Now, where's yellow?
0: I'm here! Look, everyone! I've got the most important thing of all! A yellow picnic basket!
1: Ooh!
2: Huh? Cool!
1: Oh! This picnic blanket should be red! Hey! Why is only some of it red?
2: I think this blanket is supposed to be red and blue. Huh? Maybe we need some help.
0: Green! Yellow! Picnic blanket is a perfect pattern of
1: red,
0: yellow,
1: green
2: and blue. So, some things can be lots of colours.
1: Oh, all this colouring has made me super hungry. Can we start the picnic now, please?
0: Happily.
1: Oh, strawberries should be red.
0: Yum! Naturally delicious. Oh, look! A lovely bunch of yellow bananas!
2: Cool! What else have you got in there, Yellow?
0: I've got some pears.
3: Oh, leave those to me. Green pears!
2: I think it's time for some blue food. How about a blue banana?
0: Bananas aren't blue, they're yellow!
2: Shall we try it?
3: What? Colour it a silly colour?
0: Why not? It'll be funny.
2: Blue.
0: Blue bananas are very strange.
1: Come here, blue banana. Look, look.
0: Blue bananas are so funny.
1: Phew! I think I'll stick with yellow bananas. At least they don't chase you.
0: I think it's time for some more silly colouring.
3: Yes! Let's see what other things we can colour differently.
0: Let's do it!
2: Look!
0: I'm going to colour these strawberries yellow!
1: Bright green!

0: this way.
1: Phew! I'm glad it's a yellow banana. I'm too hungry for a silly blue one.
2: It's good to colour things the colour they're meant to be.
0: But it's cool to have silly colouring time too.
3: You never know what fun things might happen.

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1: So, what's the problem, Green?
2: I've been colouring the trees in the forest. The leaves are easy. They're green. But I don't know what colour the rest of the tree should be.
3: It should be... brown. The rest of the tree should be brown.
4: I agree, Owl. Hoo-hoo, are you?
3: I'm brown. Down to earth, that's me. I'm an adventurer and a color explorer. And now that I've found you, I've earned my color explorer badge.
2: Oh, wowzers. It's great to meet you. And you're right about the tree. Brown and green go well together.
3: Yes, I know all about the woods. Ooh, I'll give you a tour. This way!
2: Just wait.
3: Here's a big brown branch. And that's a big brown bear. Ooh. This way!
4: Which way did they go?

0: seem to have lost the others. Come on, Black. Let's find them. Oh, it's a wooden bridge. Brown must have missed it. Whoa, look. We mixed something. Dark orange, which looks like brown. Oh, brown is dark orange. Orange and black mix to make brown. The tree trunks are brown, so they must have come this way.
1: And we coloured it. We mixed a dark colour.
2: It looks like the tree trunks. A sort of brown.
1: Shall we try again?
2: Yeah.
1: Green
3: and red
1: mix to make brown.
2: Brown mud.
4: And this is my brown wooden cabin.
5: Where is everyone?
0: We're here!
3: Hi!
0: Oh, sorry we're late. We discovered that orange and black mix to make brown!

0: burned brown from me.
1: Fascinating.
2: Oh, you can't imagine what we've just discovered.
3: Yellow and
2: purple
4: mixed to make
0: another brown.
5: There you all are. What have I missed?
3: We've discovered lots of ways we can mix to make brown.
5: Cool. I want to try. But what mixes with blue to make brown?
3: Oh, I'll try.
6: That's how you make green.
7: Oh, how about me too?
5: What? All three of us?
1: At the same time?
7: Yeah.
0: That could work.
5: One.
3: Two.
7: Three.
5: Blue.
4: Yellow.
7: Red.
0: New friends and lots of ways to mix brown. What a wonderful day for a colour explorer. And now you're all colour explorers too. Everyone gets a colour explorer.

0: There's you.
1: Huh? How did you do that?
0: I know. It happens when we say our letter names.
1: Oh.
2: I.
3: A.
1: E.
3: O.
2: I.
4: Look, a shooting star. Oh.
0: What a fantastic light show. May I join in?
3: Absolutely.
5: A.
2: E. I.
1: U.
0: O.
1: U.
0: F. O.
1: UFO.

0: exciting adventure! I saw this picture in a colouring book, and now I'm going to be the first colour block to find the uncoloured castle! I'm going to colour all of this in, and then it will be known as Castle Red! Oh, better be going! I don't want anyone else to find it first! Bye, Chameleon! The uncoloured castle! I found it! So exciting! Now let's turn those flags
1: red! Enjoying looking at my castle?
0: Your castle? It's mine! And anyway, Blue, how did you get here? It took me ages to get through the Green Forest.
1: I sailed my little blue boat across the Blue Lagoon. No bother!
0: Well, I'm going to colour the flags first. It's going to be Castle Red, not Castle Blue.
1: Cool down, Red. We can make this a game. Whoever colours the most flags gets to name the castle.
0: Oh, yes! Sounds exciting!
1: After three.
0: Two, one, go!

0: coloured 1, 2, 3 flags blue.
1: And I've coloured 1, 2, 3 flags red.
0: We've both coloured the same number of flags.
1: That means whoever colours the banner is the winner!
0: Blue! That's what happens when our colours mix.
1: Oh, that means we can do this!
0: Blue
1: and red mix to make
2: purple!
0: Cool!
1: Excited to meet you!
2: I'm sure you are. You don't see me everywhere, you know. That's why I'm special. I'm Royal Purple. I've had lots of adventures. Imagine riding a purple octopus to the moon.
1: Wow!
2: Oh, wonderful. You found my castle. Purple!
0: Oh, it's your castle. I thought blue flags would make it castle blue.
1: And I thought red flags would make it castle red, Your Majesty.
2: They do look rather marvellous. I hereby decree your fantastic flags will always hang on Castle Purple. Now everyone will see that red and blue mix together to make purple.
1: So exciting! Allow us, Your Highness. Red and
0: blue
1: mix to make
2: purple.
0: Cool!
1: Purple!
2: Yay! Purple!
3: Tut tut tut! We're going to be late. And where did P get to?
1: I just popped out for a second. Hurry up! We're going to be late!
4: Stop!
1: Bus!
3: Bus! Oh, terrific! A bus!
1: Perfect! Oh, that's our bus! What are you doing?
3: Oh!
4: Somebody think of something!
1: Sub!
4: Somebody stop them!
3: This isn't the right way.
1: I just popped downstairs and there's no driver.

0: 식사. 오, 최고로 멋지고 훌륭하고 환상적인 사람 숨쉬기 딱 좋은 날. 1, 2, 3, 4, 5.
1: Welcome, color blocks. I imagine you're wondering why you're here. I, Purple, have had an amazing idea. You can all help me decorate my castle gardens in a style fitting for royalty. I've made a little practice space for each of you to invent a wonderful new pattern. Whichever one I like the most, I shall use to decorate my gardens.
2: It's a competition!
3: Ooh.
1: Let the pattern competition begin!
2: Time to make an awesome pattern! Exciting!
4: Wait, what is a pattern?
5: Check this out, Red. Blue. Stripes. Stripes. Stripes.
6: I've got an idea for a pattern.
4: Huh?
6: Green. I can make a pattern. Zig, zag. Zig, zag. Zig, zag. Zig.
7: Yellow. Wave. Wave. Wave. This makes me happy. Wave. Wave.
2: I'm making a high-energy spotty pattern.
8: Spot. Spot, gap, spot!
2: Again and again!
8: Spot, gap, spot.
4: Oh, I get it. A pattern is the same thing again and again, making something that looks nice. In a spotty pattern, you repeat the spots. And in a wavy pattern, you repeat the wave.
2: The line zips and zags.
4: Again and again, the stripes repeat! Everyone's already got such exciting patterns. What type of pattern should I make? Think, Red, think!
2: I know! I'll make a flat pattern, Red!
1: Time to judge your patterns.
9: Yes. Ooh. Yes. Oh, I like that one.
1: Ooh. You followed the brief well.
9: Nice.
1: Ha ha. I have finally decided which pattern I like best. My favorite pattern is... All of them!
10: All of them?
1: That's right! They're all wonderful! So why don't we put them all together?
9: What?
1: Make one big super-duper mega pattern?
6: Wow! I think that's a great idea!
2: Let's make patterns!
1: Right, Purple. This really is the best pattern ever!
4: And there are lots more we can invent!

0: What's up there?
1: Space.
0: Space.
2: Somewhere.
1: Pretty.
2: Amazing.
1: Called?
0: Eric! I mean, space!
2: So, home is down there.
1: And we're up here.
3: Calamity! How do we get back? Saved! We're saved! It's F!
4: Fabulous to see you all. Isn't it fantastic up here? I feel so free. Must fly.
3: Come back.
2: So, what do we do now?
0: Escape.

0: Oh, are you okay? Eat these, Wadri. Hope you get better soon.
1: Wadri!
0: Oh,
1: are you okay?
0: Eat these, Wadri.
2: Yes.
1: Hope you get better soon.
0: Wadri!
2: Oh.
0: Oh.
1: Are you okay?
0: Eat these, Wadri.
3: Eat these too. I wanted to eat them, but I'll give them to you.
0: Thanks.
1: Hope you get better soon.
2: One, two, three, four, five, six, seven, eight, nine, ten. Oh, ten! Quack, quack, quack, quack, quack, quack, quack, quack.
0: Huh?
1: Huh?
0: Humph!
1: Wadri!
0: Huh?
1: Ugh!
0: These are mine.
2: Huh?
1: These are mine.
0: Huh?
3: These are mine.
0: Oh!
2: Sorry.
0: Huh? Wow, it's Mr. Handy.
3: What is he making today?
0: Let's go. Treezard.
1: Let's go.
0: Hear that?
3: Yes.
0: Then let's go. Let's go.
3: Let's go
0: to Mr. Handy. Let's go.
3: Let's go to Mr. Handy.
0: Hop on the tree spirit.

0: Mr. Handy!
1: Huh? Hmm. He's not here.
2: Hello?
0: Who are you?
2: Oh, it's me. Mr. Handy.
1: Oh, ew. Mr. Handy.
0: Mr. Handy.
1: What is that?
2: Well, I'm looking for something, but it's really dusty. So I'm wearing this.
1: Wow. What are you looking for?
2: Well,
3: I'm looking for, oh, I'm looking for, ah,
4: looking for what?
3: I'm looking for something special.

0: 하하! I found it!
1: It's a plastic bottle.
2: Oh, yummy! There's juice in the plastic bottle, isn't there?
0: I'm sorry, it's empty. But we will play a super-duper whoop-de-doop-de fun game with it.
2: Oh, no, we can't eat it.
0: This is better than eating. Just wait a minute.
1: One. Two. Three. Four.
2: In these bottles?
0: No, they are empty bottles, right, Mr. Handy? That's right, Doo-Doo. These are just empty plastic bottles. Sorry, Big Bo, there is no juice in them.
1: What are we going to do with them?
0: Well, we are going to play a fun game with these. Shall we count the bottles?
3: Yeah!
2: Okay!
1: One.
4: Two.
2: Two.
1: Two.
4: Three.
2: Three.
1: Three.
4: Four.
2: Four.
1: Four.
4: Five.
2: Five.
4: Six.
2: Six.
1: Six.
4: Seven.
2: Seven.
1: Seven.
4: Eight.
2: Eight.
1: Eight.
4: Nine.
2: Nine.
1: Nine.
4: Ten.
2: Ten.
0: Wow, 10 plastic bottles.
2: Oh, I wish they were full of juice.
1: Poor Big Bo.
2: Whoa, that sound is
1: the Green Keys.

0: Guys, welcome.
1: Let's play together. Yes?
2: Yes.
1: Then let's do the Lulu Lala.

0: Ta-da! Shall we have some fun?
1: Yeah! What are we going to do, Mr. Handy?
0: Watch me!
1: Wow, you knocked some bottles down.
0: What numbers did I knock down?
2: 2, 3!
3: Wow, fun! Big Bo wants to try too.
1: Sealer too!
0: Okay, then let's all try together, okay?
1: Yeah! Yay!
0: Okay, Big Bo, you try it.
2: Let's roll the ball. Knock them down. One, two. Good, good, good, good. Down, down, knock them down.
1: Sealu wants to try too.
0: Okay, Sealu, your turn.
2: Let's roll the ball. Knock them down.
0: Zinky, you try!

0: Up and down!
1: Great job, everybody!
2: It is better than drinking juice.
1: Of course, because it's a super-duper whoop-de-doop-de fun
0: game!
2: One! Two! Three! Four! Five! Six! Seven! Eight! Nine! Ten!
3: We have to go now.
2: We want to play more.
4: We'll come again.
5: Okay, you can come and play anytime, right, Mr. Handy?
1: Of course, because this is super duper whoop-de-doop-de fun.
0: That was fun!

0: duck.
1: Duck. The duck feels lonely. Ah, a friend.
2: A friend?
1: Yes. Draw a frog, Miss Pen.
2: A frog?

0: Snail.
1: Snail. Duck. Frog. Snail. They became friends. Congratulations!
2: Yay!

0: cake.
1: Cake. Tell us a story, Miss Pen.
0: Whose cake is this? Wow! What a big cake! One, two, three. There are three candles on it. Whose

0: cake is this?
1: Mine! Mine! Mine!
0: Are you 3 years old, duck?
1: No, I'm 1 year old.
0: One, two, three. There are 3 candles on the cake.
1: Whose cake is this? Mine, mine, mine.
0: Are you 3 years old, Frog?
1: No, I'm 1 year old.
0: One, two, three. There are 3 candles on the cake.
2: Whose cake is this?
1: Mine, mine, mine.
3: Who?
4: Where?
1: Here. I'm here.
3: Snail?
0: Are you 3 years old, Snail?
1: No, I'm 1 year old.
0: One, two, three. There are 3 candles on the cake.

0: This cake is for all of you.
1: For all of us?
0: Yes. Look again. This candle is for duck. This is for frog. And this one is for snail.
1: Wow! Really? That's great! Let's blow out the candles together. One, two, three. Oops, I'm sorry.
0: That's okay. Duck, frog, and snail, happy birthday to you.
1: Happy birthday!
2: They have a great time at the same birthday party.

and welcome to the show, Drawing with Dina. I'm Dina. So what will we draw today? We will draw a sunflower. Sunflower. Are you ready? Let's go! Kaboom! Let's draw a sunflower. Hey, we know those words. Sun plus flower is sunflower. Let's start with the sun. It can be swirly. All plants need the sun. They need light. A sunflower is a plant. All right, sun is done. Let's do the sunflower. A circle in the middle, but make it a bit wiggly. We can make the middle portion like a wavy, wiggly circle. This part of the sunflower is where the seeds grow. But drawing each and every seed would take a really long time. Instead of drawing each seed, we're making this crisscross pattern. The center is usually brown. Let's make the petals. Some petals. Sunflowers are big and have yellow petals. Petals are very important. The petals tell the bees where to land. Land here, please. Sunflowers come in many sizes, but often they're very big. They kind of look like the sun. Oh, wait. There's detail on these inner petals. Sunflowers grow tall. Sunflowers follow the sun. Now let's do the stem and leaves. A stem and leaves. Birds.

and people eat sunflower seeds. I wonder who else eats sunflower seeds. I think our sunflower is done. Sunny sunflower success. Who am I? My center is brown and full of seeds. Birds and people eat my seeds. I have big yellow petals. I grow tall and follow the sun. Do you know who I am? Yes, I'm a sunflower. It's magic touch time. Let's look at our picture. Look, it's Squirrel from last time. What are you doing here? Look in the sky. The sun is in the sky. And there's some clouds. And there's a few sunflowers too. Wait a second. Do you remember our squirrel buried the seed and forgot? What did it turn into? Wow, it turned into this sunflower. Wow! Squirrel was a good gardener. Let's color in the sunflower in the middle. I'm gonna use some pastels to color my sunflower in. You can use what you'd like. If you want to use markers or crayons or even paint, you can use what you'd like. Sun plus flower. Sunflower. It's a yellow flower. Did you know sunflowers can grow from 1 meter to 3 meters tall? Wow, that's really tall. That's taller than me. Whoa. Let's blend the petals. The petals tell the bee to land here. Now let's do the stem and the leaves. A stem and leaves. What about the middle? The middle of the sunflower is usually brown. This part has a lot of seeds. Let's add some real sunflower seeds. This is what sunflower seeds look like. Inside is the seed part that we can eat. If we crack it open, we find this. It's a seed. I'll just stick a few sunflower seeds on here. And you can color in the middle to be a brown color. Do you like to eat sunflower seeds? I wonder what else likes to eat seeds. Humans, birds, squirrels. Who else? Nice! What about this one? It's missing something. There are no petals. Let's add some petals to this sunflower. I'm gonna use this yellow paper and fold it in half. You can be as creative as you like with your sunflower. On the open part, I'm gonna trace my fingers. Let's make our own grown sunflower with yellow paper. Sunflowers are usually a yellow color, but we're making art. That means you can be creative. You can pick any color that you'd like for your sunflower. And let's stick it on before the glue dries. All right, my finger petals are done. I think it needs some leaves.
Let's cut out some leaves and glue them on. If you want to draw some leaves on, you can do that too. Now we have four sunflowers. It's a stem. Let's make a sunflower for this stem as well. Since we already have our leaves, let's add some leaves. Let's make the sunflower part. I'll make this sunflower with this cup. We have some yellow paper on this cup, so it looks yellow. I'll cut it carefully like this to make the petals. All right, let's bend. And I'll draw a crisscross pattern. Maybe I can add a few sunflower seeds. Nice! We finished all our sunflowers. Sunflower-tastic! Thank you for joining me on our sunflower adventure. Did you enjoy making the sunflowers? Nice! And I'll see you on our next episode of Drawing with Dina, right? Until then, take care. Bye-bye.

0: Yes, repeat. Stay with me.
1: 블링블링, are you okay?
0: I'm dizzy. No strength to...
1: Oh, oh no.

0: Ah, bling bling.
1: What is it, Silver?
0: Rumbling. You need to eat something. Today's special menu. It will make you strong.
1: Special?
0: Yes. All kinds of vegetables. Eat.
1: Just vegetables? Where's the special menu? Something like...
0: Like what?
1: Meat. I need meat. Meat. Like steak.
0: Meat?
1: Give me meat, Silver. Meat. I need meat, too.
0: Bling, bling.

0: You want to repeat the song?
1: Yes! Repeat! Repeat!
0: Really? You can do it. Just push the button.
1: No! It's too cold!
2: Cold!
0: Cold? Then go out and play!
1: No!
0: Cold? Okay. Oscar, turn the heat up, please.
3: Okay, Joe. Turning up the heat.
2: Turn up the heat.
3: Turning up the heat.
4: Turn up the heat.
3: Okay, turning up the heat.
0: Okay. That's it. Enough. Are you warm now?
1: Yes, warm.
2: Vodka, vodka.
5: Good morning.
4: And Penelope.
5: Hi, everyone.
0: Oh, I'm Penelope.
5: I baked cupcakes for everyone. Try some.
0: But they are blue. Blue cupcakes?
5: Phew, why is it so hot in here?
0: Oh, Aunt Penelope, listen. Limo and Pepper will just glue to the couch and will just complain like,
4: it's cold, Joe, it's cold.
0: So, Oscar turned up the heat and now it's 40 degrees.
5: What? 40 degrees? No, that's way too hot. Oscar, turn down the heat.
3: Okay. Turning down the heat.
5: Phew! Much better!
4: And Penelope, aren't you cold?
5: Of course not! I'm Penelope the Explorer! I lived all the way up at the freezing North Pole! This is not cold! Not cold at all!
1: It's cold!
6: Now, this is a special menu. Silver?
7: Yes, Bling Bling.
6: Look, a special menu for Bling Bling.
7: Meat curry, meat salad, meat sandwich. It's all meat. Bling Bling, that's not good for you.
6: Oh, I'm dizzy. Meat, Silver. Quick, give me some meat.
7: Fine. Here, Bling Bling, meat curry.
6: Ah, yes. Curry tastes best with meat. Meat gives me strength, and I'm feeling stronger already! That's the power of meat! Silver, more meat!
7: Okay, Bling Bling. Meat.
6: I love meat!
5: Oh, this plane has taken too long to fix.

0: maybe tighten this. Huh? It's getting too hot in here. Oscar, turn down the heat.
1: Okay, Penelope. Turning down the heat.
0: Oh, better. Thanks.
2: Oscar, turn up the heat.
1: Turning up the heat.
0: Oscar, turn down the heat.
1: Turning down the heat.
2: Turn up the heat.
1: Turning up the heat.
0: Turn down the heat.
1: Turning down the heat. Turning up the heat. Turning down the heat. Turning up the heat. Turning down the heat. Turning up the heat. Turning down the heat. Warning, warning, the heater is broken.
0: I'll fix it. I just need a drill.
3: I'm back.
2: It's too cold.
3: Too cold? Then ask Oscar to turn up the heat. Oh, what happened, Oscar?
1: Sorry, Joe. Pepper wanted to turn up the heat. Penelope wanted to turn down the heat. Turn up the heat, turn down the heat. Up and down, up and down, up and down. Now it's broken.
3: Oh, look at me and Pepper. They look like they're going to freeze. Oh, what are we going to do?
1: I know what to do. We can make heat wave ice cream. One bite and your body will move to the beat and heat up. Oscar's Impossible Ice Cream Recipe. Today's ingredient is the eat word family. E-A-T. 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Eat. Eat.
4: E-A-T. 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Eat. Eat.
1: Eat. Heat.
4: Heat.
1: Repeat.
2: Repeat.
1: Eat the ice cream.
4: Eat the ice cream.
1: And move to the beat.
2: And move to the beat.
1: Feel the heat. And repeat.
2: And repeat.
1: Eat.
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1: Beat.
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2: Yeah!
3: Meat curry.
4: Meat curry.
3: Meat salad.
4: Meat salad.
3: Meat sandwich.
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0: Hey, Blung Blung, do you have a drill?
1: My name is not Balong Balong. It's Bling Bling.
0: Are you there, Bloom Bloom? What's that noise?
1: Watch out!
0: What's that smell? Disgusting! Yuck! Yuck!
1: Too much meat! Sorry! Naughty, naughty!
2: Move to the beat!
3: Are you warm now?
2: Yes!
3: Then you should be ready for a...
2: Story! Story!
3: A special meatball. Let's make meatballs. Ingredients. Fresh meat. Onions. Salt and pepper. Mix them together. Then make meatballs. Turn up the heat on the stove and cook the meatballs. Ta-da! Three delicious meatballs.
4: We are the most delicious meatballs in the world!
3: The first meatball jumps into spaghetti.
5: Meatball spaghetti!
3: The second meatball jumps into a delicious pie.
6: Meatball pie!
3: Just one meatball left.
7: I want to be a special meatball!
3: The third meatball jumps outside.
1: I'm sad.
7: Who's crying?
3: Oh, the snowman is crying.
7: Snowman? Why are you crying?
1: The wind blew away my nose.
7: Aha! I can help. I'm a special meatball.
3: The meatball jumps onto the snowman's face.
1: Wow! I've got a new nose! Thank you, meatball!
7: You're

0: Yes, repeat. Stay with me.
1: 블링블링, are you okay?
0: I'm dizzy. No strength to...
1: Oh, oh no. Hold on. Bling-bling!
0: What is it, Silver?
1: Rumbling! You need to eat something! Today's special menu. It will make you strong.
0: Special?
1: Yes! All kinds of vegetables. Eat!
0: Just vegetables? Where's the special menu? Something like...
1: Like what?
0: Meat! I need meat! Meat! Like steak!
1: Meat?
0: Give me meat, Silver! Meat! I need meat, too!
1: Bling, bling!

0: want to repeat the song?
1: Yes! Repeat! Repeat!
0: Really? You can do it. Just push the button.
2: No! It's too cold! Cold!
0: Cold? Then go out and play!
2: No! No! Cold!
0: Cold? Okay. Oscar, turn the heat up, please.
3: Okay, Joe. Turning up the heat.
2: Turn up the heat.
3: Turning up the heat.
4: Turn up the heat.
3: Okay, turning up the heat.
0: Okay. That's it. Enough. Are you warm now?
2: Yes, warm. Fuka fuka.
5: Good morning.
4: And Penelope.
5: Hi, everyone.
0: Oh, I'm Penelope.
5: I've baked cupcakes for everyone. Try some.
0: But they are blue. Blue cupcakes?
5: Phew! Why is it so hot in here?
0: Oh, Aunt Penelope, listen! Limo and Pepper will just glue to the couch and will just complain like, it's cold, Joe, it's cold! So, Oscar turned up the heat and now it's 40 degrees!
5: What? 40 degrees? No, that's way too hot. Oscar, turn down the heat.
3: Okay. Turning down the heat.
5: Oh, phew. Much better.
4: And Penelope, aren't you cold?
5: Of course not. I'm Penelope the Explorer. I lived all the way up at the freezing North Pole. This is not cold. Not cold at all.
2: It's cold.
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7: 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It's all meat. 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
6: 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Meat, Silver. Quick, give me some meat.
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6: Ah, yes. 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

0: Meat gives me strength, and I'm feeling stronger already. 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Silver, more meat.
1: Okay, Bling Bling. Meat, meat, meat, meat.
0: I love meat.
2: Oh, this plane has taken too long to fix.

0: Please turn up the heat.
1: Okay, Limo. Turning up the heat.
0: Oh, warm. Thank you.
2: Maybe tighten this. Huh? It's getting too hot in here. Oscar, turn down the heat.
1: Okay, Penelope. Turning down the heat.
2: Oh, better. Thanks.
0: Oscar, turn up the heat.
1: Turning up the heat.
2: Oscar, turn down the heat.
1: Turning down the heat.
0: Turn up the heat.
1: Turning up the heat.
2: Turn down the heat.
1: Turning down the heat. Turning up the heat. Turning down the heat. Turning up the heat. Turning down the heat. Turning up the heat. Turning down the heat. Warning! Warning! The heater is broken.
2: I'll fix it. I just need a drill.
3: I'm back.
0: It's too cold.
3: Too cold? Then ask Oscar to turn up the heat. Oh, what happened, Oscar?
1: Sorry, Joe. Pepper wanted to turn up the heat. Penelope wanted to turn down the heat. Turn up the heat, turn down the heat. Up and down, up and down, up and down. Now it's broken.
3: Oh, look at Limo and Pepper. They look like they're going to freeze. Oh, what are we going to do?
1: I know what to do. We can make heat wave ice cream. One bite and your body will move to the beat and heat up. Oscar's Impossible Ice Cream Recipe. 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
1: And move to the beat.
0: And move to the beat.
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1: Yeah, heat, heat, dum, dum, dum, dum.
3: Meat curry.
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0: Hey, Blung Blung, do you have a drill?
1: My name is not Blung Blung. It's Bling Bling.
0: Are you there, Blung Blung? What's that noise?
1: Watch out!
0: Yuck! What's that smell? Disgusting! Yuck! Yuck!
1: Too much meat! Sorry! Naughty! Naughty!
2: Move to the
3: beat!
4: Are you warm now?
3: Yes!
4: Then you should be ready for a...
2: Story! Story!
5: The special meatball. Let's make meatballs. Ingredients. Fresh meat, onions, salt, and pepper. Mix them together, then make meatballs. Turn up the heat on the stove and cook the meatballs. Ta-da! Three delicious meatballs!
6: We are the most delicious meatballs in the world!
5: The first meatball jumps into spaghetti.
7: Meatball spaghetti!
5: The second meatball jumps into a delicious pie.
8: Meatball pie!
5: Just one meatball left.
9: I want to be a special meatball!
5: The third meatball jumps outside.
1: I'm sad.
9: Who's crying?
5: Oh, the snowman is crying.
9: Snowman? Why are you crying?
1: The wind blew away my nose.
9: Aha! Uh-huh. I can help. I'm a special meatball.
5: The meatball jumps onto the snowman's face.
1: Whoa! I've got a new nose. Thank you, meatball.
9: You're welcome.

0: duck.
1: 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Ah, a friend.
2: A friend?
1: Yes. Draw a frog, Miss Pen.
2: A frog? Okay.

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1: 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Snail. They became friends. Congratulations!
2: Yay!

0: cake.
1: Cake. Tell us a story, Miss Pen.
0: Whose cake is this? Wow! What a big cake! One, two, three. There are three candles on it. Whose cake is this?
2: Mine! Mine! Mine!
0: Are you 3 years old, Duck?
2: No, I'm 1 year old.
0: One, two, three. There are three candles on the cake.
2: Whose cake is this?
3: Mine, mine, mine.
0: Are you 3 years old, Frog?
3: No, I'm 1 year old.
0: One, two, three. There are three candles on the cake.
4: Whose cake is this?
2: Mine, mine, mine.
3: Who? Where?
2: Here. I'm here.
3: Snail?
0: Are you 3 years old, Snail?
2: No, I'm 1 year old.
0: One, two, three. There are three candles on the cake.

0: This cake is for all of you.
1: For all of us?
0: Yes. Look again. This candle is for duck. This is for frog. And this one is for snail.
1: Wow! Really? That's great! Let's blow out the candles together. One, two, three! Oops, I'm sorry.
2: That's okay.
0: Duck, frog, and snail, happy birthday to you!
1: Happy birthday!
3: They have a great time at the Sid's birthday party.

and welcome to the show, Drawing with Dina. I'm Dina. So what will we draw today? We will draw a sunflower. Sunflower. Are you ready? Let's go! Kaboom! Let's draw a sunflower. Hey, we know those words. Sun plus flower is sunflower. Let's start with the sun. It can be swirly. All plants need the sun. They need light. A sunflower is a plant. All right, sun is done. Let's do the sunflower. A circle in the middle, but make it a bit wiggly. We can make the middle portion like a wavy, wiggly circle. This part of the sunflower is where the seeds grow. But drawing each and every seed would take a really long time. Instead of drawing each seed, we're making this crisscross pattern. The center is usually brown. Let's make the petals. Some petals. Sunflowers are big and have yellow petals. Petals are very important. The petals tell the bees where to land. Land here, please. Sunflowers come in many sizes, but often they're very big. They kind of look like the sun. Oh, wait. There's detail on these inner petals.

Sunflowers grow tall. Sunflowers follow the sun. Now let's do the stem and leaves. A stem and leaves. Birds and people eat sunflower seeds. I wonder who else eats sunflower seeds. I think our sunflower is done. Sunny sunflower success. Who am I? My center is brown and full of seeds. Birds and people eat my seeds. I have big yellow petals. I grow tall and follow the sun. Do you know who I am? Yes, I'm a sunflower. It's magic touch time. Let's look at our picture. Look, it's Squirrel from last time. What are you doing here? Look in the sky. The sun is in the sky. And there's some clouds. And there's a few sunflowers too. Wait a second. Do you remember our squirrel buried the seed and forgot? What did it turn into? Wow, it turned into this sunflower. Wow! Squirrel was a good gardener. Let's color in the sunflower in the middle. I'm gonna use some pastels to color my sunflower in. You can use what you'd like. If you want to use markers or crayons or even paint, you can use what you'd like. Sun plus flower. Sunflower. It's a yellow flower. Did you know sunflowers can grow from 1 meter to 3 meters tall? Wow, that's really tall. That's taller than me. Whoa. Let's blend the petals. The petals tell the bee to land here. Now let's do the stem and the leaves. A stem and leaves. What about the middle? The middle of the sunflower is usually brown. This part has a lot of seeds. Let's add some real sunflower seeds. This is what sunflower seeds look like. Inside is the seed part that we can eat. If we crack it open, we find this. It's a seed. I'll just stick a few sunflower seeds on here. And you can color in the middle to be a brown color. Do you like to eat sunflower seeds? I wonder what else likes to eat seeds. Humans, birds, squirrels. Who else? Nice! What about this one? It's missing something. There are no petals. Let's add some petals to this sunflower. I'm gonna use this yellow paper and fold it in half. You can be as creative as you like with your sunflower. On the open part, I'm gonna trace my fingers. Let's make our own grown sunflower with yellow paper. Sunflowers are usually a yellow color.

But we're making art. That means you can be creative. You can pick any color that you'd like for your sunflower. And let's stick it on before the glue dries. All right, my finger petals are done. I think it needs some leaves. Let's cut out some leaves and glue them on. If you want to draw some leaves on, you can do that too. Now we have four sunflowers. It's a stem. Let's make a sunflower for this stem as well. Since we already have our leaves, let's add some leaves. Let's make the sunflower part. I'll make this sunflower with this cup. We have some yellow paper on this cup, so it looks yellow. I'll cut it carefully like this to make the petals. All right, let's bend. Bend. And I'll draw a crisscross pattern. Maybe I can add a few sunflower seeds. Nice! We finished all our sunflowers. Sunflower-tastic! Thank you for joining me on our sunflower adventure. Did you enjoy making the sunflowers? Nice! And I'll see you on our next episode of Drawing with Dina, right? Until then, take care. Bye-bye.